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0: Now, Moose weather.
6: A yellow heat warning in place. Partly cloudy tonight. Could be showers and maybe a thunderstorm. Breezy down to 21. A mix of sun and cloud Thursday, but also a 40% chance of afternoon showers and risk of a thunderstorm. On the breezy side, a high of 30, a humidex 38. Sun and cloud, slight chance of showers on Friday with a high of 31.
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13: A yellow heat warning in place. Partly cloudy tonight. Could be showers and maybe a thunderstorm. Breezy down to 21. A mix of sun and cloud Thursday, but also a 40% chance of afternoon showers and risk of a thunderstorm. On the breezy side, a high of 30, a humidex 38. Sun and cloud, slight chance of showers on Friday with a high of 31.
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8: Now, Moose weather.
9: A yellow heat warning in place. Partly cloudy tonight. Could be showers and maybe a thunderstorm. Breezy down to 21. A mix of sun and cloud Thursday, but also a 40% chance of afternoon showers and risk of a thunderstorm. On the breezy side, a high of 30, a humidex 38. Sun and cloud, slight chance of showers on Friday with a high of 31.
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3: Now, Moose Weather.
4: A yellow heat warning in place. Partly cloudy tonight. Could be showers and maybe a thunderstorm. Breezy down to 21. A mix of sun and cloud Thursday, but also a 40% chance of afternoon showers and risk of a thunderstorm. On the breezy side, a high of 30, a humidex 38. Sun and cloud, slight chance of showers on Friday with a high of 31.
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8: Now, Moose weather.
9: A yellow heat warning in place. Partly cloudy tonight. Could be showers and maybe a thunderstorm. Breezy down to 21. A mix of sun and cloud Thursday, but also a 40% chance of afternoon showers and risk of a thunderstorm. On the breezy side, a high of 30, a humidex 38. Sun and cloud, slight chance of showers on Friday with a high of 31.
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8: A yellow heat warning in place. Partly cloudy tonight. Could be showers and maybe a thunderstorm. Breezy down to 21. A mix of sun and cloud Thursday, but also a 40% chance of afternoon showers and risk of a thunderstorm. On the breezy side, a high of 30, a humidex 38. Sun and cloud, slight chance of showers on Friday with a high of 31.
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0: Now, Moose weather.
8: A yellow heat warning in place. Partly cloudy tonight. Could be showers and maybe a thunderstorm. Breezy down to 21. A mix of sun and cloud Thursday, but also a 40% chance of afternoon showers and risk of a thunderstorm. On the breezy side, a high of 30, a humidex 38. Sun and cloud, slight chance of showers on Friday with a high of 31.
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0: Now, Moose weather.
7: A yellow heat warning in place. Partly cloudy tonight. Could be showers and maybe a thunderstorm. Breezy down to 21. A mix of sun and cloud Thursday, but also a 40% chance of afternoon showers and risk of a thunderstorm. On the breezy side, a high of 30, a humidex 38. Sun and cloud, slight chance of showers on Friday with a high of 31.
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0: Now, Moose Weather.
16: Mainly cloudy today, 40% chance of showers and maybe a thunderstorm this afternoon. Breezy reaching 30, a Humidex 38. Friday, sun and cloud, 30% chance of showers, a high of 31. Sun and cloud on Saturday with a high of 28.
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0: Now, Moose weather.
4: Mainly cloudy today, 40% chance of showers and maybe a thunderstorm this afternoon. Breezy, reaching 30, a humidex 38. Friday, sun and cloud, 30% chance of showers, a high of 31. Sun and cloud on Saturday with a high of 28.
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0: Now, Moose Weather.
3: Mainly cloudy today, 40% chance of showers and maybe a thunderstorm this afternoon. Breezy reaching 30, a Humidex 38. Friday, sun and cloud, 30% chance of showers, a high of 31. Sun and cloud on Saturday with a high of 28.
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11: Mainly cloudy today, 40% chance of showers and maybe a thunderstorm this afternoon. Breezy reaching 30, a humidex 38. Friday, sun and cloud, 30% chance of showers, a high of 31. Sun and cloud on Saturday with a high of 28.
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0: Now, Moose weather.
2: Mainly cloudy today, 40% chance of showers and maybe a thunderstorm this afternoon. Breezy reaching 30, a humidex 38. Friday, sun and cloud, 30% chance of showers, a high of 31. Sun and cloud on Saturday with a high of 28.
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1: Now, Moose weather.
4: Mainly cloudy today, 40% chance of showers and maybe a thunderstorm this afternoon. Breezy, reaching 30, a humidex 38. Friday, sun and cloud, 30% chance of showers, a high of 31. Sun and cloud on Saturday with a high of 28.
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3: Mainly cloudy today, 40% chance of showers and maybe a thunderstorm this afternoon. Breezy reaching 30, a humidex 38. Friday, sun and cloud, 30% chance of showers, a high of 31. Sun and cloud on Saturday with a high of 28.
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3: Now, Moose weather.
4: Mainly cloudy today, 40% chance of showers and maybe a thunderstorm this afternoon. Breezy, reaching 30, a humidex 38. Friday, sun and cloud, 30% chance of showers, a high of 31. Sun and cloud on Saturday with a high of 28.
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6: Now, Moose weather.
7: Mainly cloudy today, 40% chance of showers and maybe a thunderstorm this afternoon. Breezy reaching 30, a humidex 38. Friday, sun and cloud, 30% chance of showers, a high of 31. Sun and cloud on Saturday with a high of 28.
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11: Mainly cloudy today, 40% chance of showers and maybe a thunderstorm this afternoon. Breezy reaching 30, a Humidex 38. Friday, sun and cloud, 30% chance of showers, a high of 31. Sun and cloud on Saturday with a high of 28.
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something, yeah. But none of it'll last unless you take the reins, take them from the night. Push the pawn right through the pass. And this one's for the silence and the questions that it brings. And the smell of time and the reverence.

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9: Mainly cloudy today, 40% chance of showers and maybe a thunderstorm this afternoon. Breezy, reaching 30, a humidex 38. Friday, sun and cloud, 30% chance of showers, a high of 31. Sun and cloud on Saturday with a high of 28.
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0: Now, Moose weather.
6: Mainly cloudy today, 40% chance of showers and maybe a thunderstorm this afternoon. Breezy reaching 30, a humidex 38. Friday, sun and cloud, 30% chance of showers, a high of 31. Sun and cloud on Saturday with a high of 28.
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1: Good morning, I'm Kathy Jennings. The West Prairie Sound Health Center is receiving a $1.9 million annual funding boost from the province. That's according to Prairie Sound Muskoka MPP Graydon Smith, who says that the funding, part of a $1.1 billion investment in healthcare, represents a 3.4% increase in annual provincial support. Smith says that the investment will support core clinical services so that they can better meet patients' needs. This includes funding to help keep the emergency department open, support inflationary wage pressures, and reduce wait times for diagnostic imaging and surgical procedures. A six-month-long investigation by the Anishinaabeg Police Service has resulted in $250,000 worth of suspected drugs being seized. 20 people are facing charges, including two from Parry Sound, ages 63 and 31. Police say that the investigation targeted a network of people exploiting several First Nation communities in close proximity to major Ontario highways. They laid 78 charges after 9 search warrants were executed at residents in Parry Sound, Nipissing First Nation, and a First Nation near Thunder Bay. Suspected fentanyl, cocaine, methamphetamine, and a variety of tablets were seized, along with $55,000 in cash, 3 rifles, and a handgun. Prime Minister Mark Carney is off to Turkey early next week for the NATO summit. The PM says while there, he'll further strengthen Canada's contributions to the NATO alliance, forge new partnerships with allies, and build shared security, including in defense of Ukraine. After the summit, Carney will travel to Saudi Arabia, and officials say that he'll work to deepen the Canada-Saudi Arabia partnership across energy, critical minerals, defense, infrastructure, and investment. It will mark the first visit to Saudi Arabia by a Canadian Prime Minister in 26 years. Summer holidays are in full swing, and that might mean camping with your family. Of course, nightly campfires are a big part of that, along with marshmallows and hot dogs. M&R Fire Information Officer Isabelle Chenard says to choose a place for a fire pit that's close to water and ideally sheltered from the wind.
2: Build your fire on bare rock or bare dirt or anything that's down to mineral soil so you can scrape the area, remove the vegetation, flammable materials like pine needles or branches or twigs.
1: The fire should have a 2-meter non-combustible area around it and not be under overarching branches. Shinar says when you're done, put it out with water, stir the ashes, and douse again until they're cool to the touch. Negligence makes you liable for the cost of fighting any forest fires it causes.
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1: And now for a look at Moose Sports. The Toronto Blue Jays defeated the New York Mets 9-3 yesterday to win the rubber match of their 3-game series. The Blue Jays went 3-7 over their 10-game homestand and now begin a 9-game road trip on Friday in Seattle. Canada's Felix Auger-Aliassime is on to the third round of Wimbledon. The Montreal native defeated Croatia's Dino Prismic in men's singles action yesterday. The third-seeded Auger-Aliassime will next face qualifier Michael Zhang of the United States.
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1: Good morning. It is 6:03. Gosh, it feels like a Monday, but it's Thursday, which means we're getting closer to the weekend. We are still under a heat warning for the area. Today, a mix of sun and cloud, a chance of some scattered showers this morning. There's also possibly a risk of a thunderstorm this afternoon. Today's high, 31, and the humidex at 39. Overnight, it's going to be partly cloudy. Our low is going to go to 20. Mix of sun and cloud for tomorrow. There is a chance of some showers and a risk of a thunderstorm in the afternoon. High is going to be 30 and the humidex at 38. Now as we get into the weekend, Saturday and Sunday, both days mix of sun and cloud. Saturday, a high of 28 and Sunday, it'll be 27. Right now it's 21, but with that humidity, more like 25.
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0: He's Calvin Harris and Summer on Moose FM. Good morning, 612. Was just checking on some of the power outages that are going on around our communities from Hydro One. And the ones that I'm seeing, they're all showing that they're being assessed at the moment. I know with last night's storm and throughout the day from some areas here, it's been a little bit hard for them to restore them as quickly as they can because they want to make sure they're doing it safely. So hopefully you'll get some restoration time soon. We will be monitoring it as well. But crews have been dispatched to those outages. All right. We have, it's Thursday, so Aaron's going to be joining us at 8 o'clock. We have our Moose Dugout. We'll talk everything baseball. We also, as you know, it is Free Family Fishing Week, ends on Sunday. And hopefully everybody's getting a chance to get out there and do some free fishing, take advantage of it, and have some fun. We'll give you a chance later this morning to win a fishing rod and reel. Also, the winning continues. We have a 4-pack of tickets to a show that is happening at the Stocky Center. I'll tell you more details about that as well. And fireworks last night. I didn't get a chance to go because I probably know I go to bed pretty early. So I was in bed at 7:30. But I was woken up at 10 when they did start. And I even heard some thunder in there too. And then it just poured afterwards. But from what I've heard, the fireworks were spectacular. And if you did get a chance to see them, I'd love to see some photos. If you did take any, you can share them with us over on our Facebook page.
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10: Good morning. It is 6:25. We are still under a heat warning for the area. Mix of sun and cloud throughout the day today. There is a slight chance we might see some scattered showers this morning. They're also calling for a risk of a thunderstorm this afternoon. Today's high is going to be at 31. The humidex will feel more like 39. Partly cloudy overnight. Our low is going to 20. Tomorrow, mix of sun and cloud throughout the day. There is a chance of showers and a risk of thunderstorm in the afternoon. High is 30 and the humidex at 38. Saturday and Sunday looking really good for the weekend. Mix of sun and cloud for both days. Saturday's high is going to be at 28 and Sunday 27. Right now it is 21, but with that humidex, more like 25.
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1: Good morning, I'm Kathy Jennings. The West Prairie Sound Health Center is receiving a $1.9 million annual funding boost from the province. That's according to Perry Sound Muskoka MPP Graydon Smith, who says that the funding, part of a $1.1 billion investment in healthcare, represents a 3.4% increase in annual provincial support. Smith says that the investment will support core clinical services so that they can better meet patients' needs. This includes funding to help keep the emergency department open, support inflationary wage pressures, and reduce wait times for diagnostic imaging and surgical procedures. A six-month-long investigation by the Anishinaabeg Police Service has resulted in $250,000 worth of suspected drugs being seized. 20 people are facing charges, including two from Perry Sound, ages 63 and 31. Police say that the investigation targeted a network of people exploiting several First Nation communities in close proximity to major Ontario highways. They laid 78 charges after 9 search warrants were executed at residents in Perry Sound, Nipissing First Nation, and a First Nation near Thunder Bay. Suspected fentanyl, cocaine, methamphetamine, and a variety of tablets were seized, along with $55,000 in cash, 3 rifles, and a handgun. Prime Minister Mark Carney is off to Turkey early next week for the NATO summit. The PM says while there, he'll further strengthen Canada's contributions to the NATO alliance, forge new partnerships with allies, and build shared security, including in defense of Ukraine. After the summit, Carney will travel to Saudi Arabia, and officials say that he'll work to deepen the Canada-Saudi Arabia partnership across energy, critical minerals, defense, infrastructure, and investment. It will mark the first visit to Saudi Arabia by a Canadian prime minister in 26 years. Summer holidays are in full swing, and that might mean camping with your family. Of course, nightly campfires are a big part of that, along with marshmallows and hot dogs. M&R Fire Information Officer Isabelle Chenard says to choose a place for a fire pit that's close to water and ideally sheltered from the wind.
2: Build your fire on bare rock or bare dirt or anything that's down to mineral soil so you can scrape the area, remove the vegetation, flammable materials like pine needles or branches or twigs.
1: The fire should have a 2-meter non-combustible area around it and not be under overarching branches. Chenard says when you're done, put it out with water, stir the ashes, and douse again until they're cool to the touch. Negligence makes you liable for the cost of fighting any forest fires it causes.
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1: And now for a look at Moose Sports. The Toronto Blue Jays defeated the New York Mets 9-3 yesterday to win the rubber match of their 3-game series. The Blue Jays went 3-7 over their 10-game homestand and now begin a 9-game road trip on Friday in Seattle. Canada's Felix Auger-Aliassime is on to the third round of Wimbledon. The Montreal native defeated Croatia's Dino Prismic in men's singles action yesterday. The third-seeded Auger-Aliassime will next face qualifier Michael Zhang of the United States.
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1: Good morning. It is 6:34. We are still under a heat warning. Mix of sun and cloud throughout the day today. There is a chance we might see just a couple of scattered showers this morning. There is also a risk of a thunderstorm for the afternoon. Today's high is 31 and the humidex at 39. Overnight, it's going to be partly cloudy, lows going to 20. Mix of sun and cloud for tomorrow. Chance of showers and a risk of a thunderstorm for the afternoon. Tomorrow's high is going to be at 30 and that humidex at 38. For the weekend, Saturday and Sunday, both days, a mix of sun and cloud. Saturday is going to be a high of 28 and Sunday a high of 27. Right now it is 21, but with that humidex, feeling more like 25.
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He's Justin Timberlake and Can't Stop the Feeling on Moose FM. Good morning. We are 6:39. Was just taking a look over at our events page on myperrysoundnow.com. And because, planning the next couple of weeks with our summer cruiser tour, we like to get out and about to all the events. So let's see. We have tomorrow, Friday night jam session at the Perry Sound Legion. 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
2: 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What did she say?

0: Jason Derulo on Miss FM. Good morning. We're 6:50. So it is Pub Night at the Stocky Center on Sunday. And the show that's going to be performing, I'm going to share the details with you coming up in the 7 o'clock hour. 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
0: Good morning. It is 6:53. Mix of sun and cloud throughout the day today. There's a chance of some scattered showers still for this morning, and also possibly a risk of a thunderstorm this afternoon. High at 31 and the humidex at 39. Overnight, it's going to be partly cloudy. Lows going to 20. Mix of sun and cloud for tomorrow. A chance we might see some showers and a risk of a thunderstorm in the afternoon with a high of 30 and that humidex at 38. Saturday and Sunday, both days, mix of sun and cloud. Saturday, a high of 28, and Sunday, a high of 27. Right now, it's 21. With that humidity, though, feeling a little bit more like 25.
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1: Good morning, I'm Kathy Jennings. The West Prairie Sound Health Center is receiving a $1.9 million annual funding boost from the province. That's according to Prairie Sound Muskoka MPP Graydon Smith, who says that the funding, part of a $1.1 billion investment in healthcare, represents a 3.4% increase in annual provincial support. Smith says that the investment will support core clinical services so that they can better meet patients' needs. This includes funding to help keep the emergency department open, support inflationary wage pressures, and reduce wait times for diagnostic imaging and surgical procedures. A six-month-long investigation by the Anishinaabeg Police Service has resulted in $250,000 worth of suspected drugs being seized. 20 people are facing charges, including two from Parry Sound, ages 63 and 31. Police say that the investigation targeted a network of people exploiting several First Nation communities in close proximity to major Ontario highways. They laid 78 charges after 9 search warrants were executed at residents in Parry Sound, Nipissing First Nation, and a First Nation near Thunder Bay. Suspected fentanyl, cocaine, methamphetamine, and a variety of tablets were seized, along with $55,000 in cash, 3 rifles, and a handgun. Prime Minister Mark Carney is off to Turkey early next week for the NATO summit. The PM says while there, he'll further strengthen Canada's contributions to the NATO alliance, forge new partnerships with allies, and build shared security, including in defense of Ukraine. After the summit, Carney will travel to Saudi Arabia, and officials say that he'll work to deepen the Canada-Saudi Arabia partnership across energy, critical minerals, defense, infrastructure, and investment. It will mark the first visit to Saudi Arabia by a Canadian Prime Minister in 26 years. Summer holidays are in full swing, and that might mean camping with your family. Of course, nightly campfires are a big part of that, along with marshmallows and hot dogs. M&R Fire Information Officer Isabel Chenard says to choose a place for a fire pit that's close to water and ideally sheltered from the wind.
2: Build your fire on bare rock or bare dirt or anything that's down to mineral soil so you can scrape the area, remove the vegetation, flammable materials like pine needles or branches or twigs.
1: The fire should have a 2-meter non-combustible area around it and not be under overarching branches. Shar says when you're done, put it out with water, stir the ashes, and douse again until they're cool to the touch. Negligence makes you liable for the cost of fighting any forest fires it causes.
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1: And now for a look at Moose Sports. The Toronto Blue Jays defeated the New York Mets 9-3 yesterday to win the rubber match of their 3-game series. The Blue Jays went 3-7 over their 10-game homestand and now begin a 9-game road trip on Friday in Seattle. Canada's Felix Auger-Aliassime is on to the third round of Wimbledon. The Montreal native defeated Croatia's Dino Prismic in men's singles action yesterday. The third-seeded Auger-Aliassime will next face qualifier Michael Zhang of the United States.
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1: It is 7:04. Good morning. We are still under a heat warning for the area. Mix of sun and cloud throughout the day today. There's still a chance we might see some scattered showers this morning. And there's possibly a risk of a thunderstorm this afternoon. Today's high, it's going to be 31 with that humid XO feeling like 39. Overnight, it's going to be partly cloudy. Our low is going to 20. Mix of sun and cloud for tomorrow. They're calling for a chance of showers at a risk of a thunderstorm in the afternoon. High is going to be 30 and the humid X at 38. Looking great for the weekend, Saturday and Sunday, both days, mix of sun and cloud. Saturday, it's going to be a high of 28, and on Sunday, it's showing a high of 27. Right now, it is 21, but with that humidex, though, feeling a little bit more like 25.
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0: He's Teddy Swims, and it's The Door on Moose FM. Good morning, I'm Kathy. We are 7:08. So it is pub night at the Stocky Center on Sunday, and the Sandra Good Band are performing. They're charismatic and powerhouse vocalist Sandra. She has earned a reputation of delivering high energy performances along with her band, and definitely leaves the audience on their feet and begging for more. So they've done more than 800 shows. Oh my goodness, that's awesome. And their electric mix of rock, current hits, and pop. So we're going to give one lucky winner a chance right now to win a 4-pack of tickets to the show. Again, that's Pub Night at the Stocky Center. The Sandra Good Band are performing on Sunday night. We're going to take caller number 8. So if you haven't won anything with us in the last 30 days, caller number 8, good luck.
1: It's that time of year where you can make ice cream its own food group.
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0: It's the Kings on Moose FM. So Pub Night, the Stocky Center Sunday, the Sandra Good Band coming to town. Let's go to our phone lines.
1: Hi, you're caller number 8. Who do we have?
2: You got Mike.
1: Hey, Mike, how's it going this morning?
2: Pretty good. That was 3 tries, and I got it on the 3rd one.
1: See, 3's the charm.
2: Yes, it is. Some fun on Sunday.
1: That's right. And who are you bringing with you? Because you've got 4-pack of tickets.
2: Oh, I'm going to bring my brother and his wife for sure, and my wife.
1: There you go. Perfect. So how is your guys' Canada Day?
2: Pretty good. Pretty chilled. We had the weather take out our power for about 5 hours, though.
1: Oh, no.
2: Yeah.
1: Was that during the day?
2: Generator, so we're okay.
1: Oh, okay, there you go. And yeah. Did you take in any of the fireworks or anything?
2: No, we didn't. Too busy sitting at home waiting for the power to come on.
1: No, oh, yeah. Well, at least you guys are prepared for it.
2: Yeah, yeah.
1: Awesome. Okay, hold the line. I'll grab your details, okay?
2: Okay.
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12: Good morning, 723. We're still under a heat warning for the area. Mix of sun and cloud throughout the day today. There's a chance some scattered showers for this morning. There's also a risk of a thunderstorm this afternoon. Today's high, it's going to be 31 and that humidex at 39. Overnight, it's going to be partly cloudy. Our low is going to 20. Mix of sun and cloud for tomorrow. Calling for a chance of showers and possibly a risk of a thunderstorm in the afternoon. High is going to be at 30 and that humidex at 38. Saturday, a mix of sun and cloud, a high of 28. And on Sunday, a mix of sun and cloud as well with a high of 27. Right now, it is 21. With that humidity, though, it's 25.
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1: Good morning, I'm Kathy Jennings. The West Prairie Sound Health Center is receiving a $1.9 million annual funding boost from the province. That's according to Prairie Sound Muskoka MPP Graydon Smith, who says that the funding, part of a $1.1 billion investment in healthcare, represents a 3.4% increase in annual provincial support. Smith says that the investment will support core clinical services so that they can better meet patients' needs. This includes funding to help keep the emergency department open, support inflationary wage pressures, and reduce wait times for diagnostic imaging and surgical procedures. A six-month-long investigation by the Anishinaabeg Police Service has resulted in $250,000 worth of suspected drugs being seized. 20 people are facing charges, including two from Prairie Sound, ages 63 and 31. Police say that the investigation targeted a network of people exploiting several First Nation communities in close proximity to major Ontario highways. They laid 78 charges after 9 search warrants were executed at residents in Prairie Sound, Nipissing First Nation, and a First Nation near Thunder Bay. Suspected fentanyl, cocaine, methamphetamine, and a variety of tablets were seized, along with $55,000 in cash, 3 rifles, and a handgun. Prime Minister Mark Carney is off to Turkey early next week for the NATO summit. The PM says while there, he'll further strengthen Canada's contributions to the NATO alliance, forge new partnerships with allies, and build shared security, including in defense of Ukraine. After the summit, Carney will travel to Saudi Arabia, and officials say that he'll work to deepen the Canada-Saudi Arabia partnership across energy, critical minerals, defense, infrastructure, and investment. It will mark the first visit to Saudi Arabia by Canadian Prime Minister in 26 years. Summer holidays are in full swing, and that might mean camping with your family. Of course, nightly campfires are a big part of that, along with marshmallows and hot dogs. M&R Fire Information Officer Isabel Chenard says to choose a place for a fire pit that's close to water and ideally sheltered from the wind.
2: Build your fire on bare rock or bare dirt or anything that's down to mineral soil so you can scrape the area, remove the vegetation, flammable materials like pine needles or branches or twigs.
1: The fire should have a 2-meter non-combustible area around it and not be under overarching branches. Shinar says when you're done, put it out with water, stir the ashes, and douse again until they're cool to the touch. Negligence makes you liable for the cost of fighting any forest fires it causes.
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1: And now for a look at Moose Sports. The Toronto Blue Jays defeated the New York Mets 9-3 yesterday to win the rubber match of their 3-game series. The Blue Jays went 3-7 over their 10-game homestand and now begin a 9-game road trip on Friday in Seattle. Canada's Felix Auger-Aliassime is on to the third round of Wimbledon. The Montreal native defeated Croatia's Dino Prismic in men's singles action yesterday. The third-seeded Auger-Aliassime will next face qualifier Michael Zhang of the United States.
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1: We are still under a heat warning for the area. Mix of sun and clouds throughout the day today. There is a chance of some scattered showers for this morning and a risk of a thunderstorm this afternoon. High is going to be at 31 and that humidex at 39. Overnight will be partly cloudy, lows going to 20. Mix of sun and cloud for tomorrow with a chance of showers and possibly a risk of a thunderstorm in the afternoon. High is going to be at 30 and that humidex at 38. Saturday and Sunday, both days, mix of sun and cloud. Saturday, a high of 28 and Sunday, a high of 27. Right now, it is 21, but with that humidity, more like 25.
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Good morning. We're 7:39. National Family Free Fishing Week is going on, and we're definitely home to the best place to go fishing, right in our own backyard. And the great thing about fishing is you don't have to be an expert. 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So to help celebrate National Free Fishing Week, we have a brand new fishing rod and reel to give away from Keep Canada Fishing.

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2: 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Good morning. We're going to go to the phone lines. We have our number, caller 5, holding.
3: You're caller 5. Who do we have?
4: Right on. It's Ray.
3: Hey, Ray. How's it going this morning?
4: All right. It's going well. I'm just headed to work.
3: Awesome. And where's work?
4: I'm a tile setter, so I'm all over the place, working in Dunchurch at the moment.
3: Oh, nice. Okay. Well, before we let you go, we're going to play some fishing trivia. Are you ready to do it?
4: Sure thing.
3: All right. So true or false? Fish can get sunburned.
4: True.
3: That's correct. Yep. They say some fish living in shallow water can suffer sun damage if they're exposed to strong sunlight for long periods, just like we do.
4: Cool. I mean, not cool.
3: True. So true. So congratulations. You have won that fishing rod and reel from Keep Canada Fishing. So have you been out fishing yet this season?
4: I caught about 5 bass in the past 3 days already.
3: No way.
4: Yes, way. Yes, Ray.
3: You're so lucky. I haven't caught any fish yet, but that's my goal this summer.
4: Right. Well, it's fun.
3: It is. It is. I'll get you to hold the line. I'm just going to grab your details, okay?
4: Cool, yes.
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9: We are still under a heat warning for the area. Mix of sun and cloud throughout the day today. There is a chance of some scattered showers for this morning and a risk of a thunderstorm this afternoon. High is going to be at 31 and that humidex at 39. Overnight will be partly cloudy, lows going to 20. Mix of sun and cloud for tomorrow with a chance of showers and possibly a risk of a thunderstorm in the afternoon. High is going to be at 30 and that humidex at 38. Saturday and Sunday, both days, mix of sun and cloud. Saturday, a high of 28 and Sunday, a high of 27. Right now, it is 21, but with that humidity, more like 25.
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1: Good morning, I'm Kathy Jennings. The West Prairie Sound Health Center is receiving a $1.9 million annual funding boost from the province. That's according to Prairie Sound Muskoka MPP Graydon Smith, who says that the funding, part of a $1.1 billion investment in healthcare, represents a 3.4% increase in annual provincial support. Smith says that the investment will support core clinical services so that they can better meet patients' needs. This includes funding to help keep the emergency department open, support inflationary wage pressures, and reduce wait times for diagnostic imaging and surgical procedures. A six-month-long investigation by the Anishinaabeg Police Service has resulted in $250,000 worth of suspected drugs being seized. 20 people are facing charges, including two from Parry Sound, ages 63 and 31. Police say that the investigation targeted a network of people exploiting several First Nation communities in close proximity to major Ontario highways. They laid 78 charges after 9 search warrants were executed at residents in Parry Sound, Nipissing First Nation, and a First Nation near Thunder Bay. Suspected fentanyl, cocaine, methamphetamine, and a variety of tablets were seized, along with $55,000 in cash, 3 rifles, and a handgun. Prime Minister Mark Carney is off to Turkey early next week for the NATO summit. The PM says while there, he'll further strengthen Canada's contributions to the NATO alliance, forge new partnerships with allies, and build shared security, including in defense of Ukraine. After the summit, Carney will travel to Saudi Arabia, and officials say that he'll work to deepen the Canada-Saudi Arabia partnership across energy, critical minerals, defense, infrastructure, and investment. It will mark the first visit to Saudi Arabia by a Canadian Prime Minister in 26 years. Summer holidays are in full swing, and that might mean camping with your family. Of course, nightly campfires are a big part of that, along with marshmallows and hot dogs. M&R Fire Information Officer Isabel Chenard says to choose a place for a fire pit that's close to water and ideally sheltered from the wind.
2: Build your fire on bare rock or bare dirt or anything that's down to mineral soil so you can scrape the area, remove the vegetation, flammable materials like pine needles or branches or twigs.
1: The fire should have a 2-meter non-combustible area around it and not be under overarching branches. Shinar says when you're done, put it out with water, stir the ashes, and douse again until they're cool to the touch. Negligence makes you liable for the cost of fighting any forest fires it causes.
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1: And now for a look at Moose Sports. The Toronto Blue Jays defeated the New York Mets 9-3 yesterday to win the rubber match of their 3-game series. The Blue Jays went 3-7 over their 10-game homestand and now begin a 9-game road trip on Friday in Seattle. Canada's Felix Auger-Aliassime is on to the third round of Wimbledon. The Montreal native defeated Croatia's Dino Prismic in men's singles action yesterday. The third-seeded Auger-Aliassime will next face qualifier Michael Zhang of the United States.
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1: We are still under a heat warning for the area. Mix of sun and cloud throughout the day today. There is a chance of some scattered showers for this morning and a risk of a thunderstorm this afternoon. High is going to be at 31 and that humidex at 39. Overnight will be partly cloudy, lows going to 20. Mix of sun and cloud for tomorrow with a chance of showers and possibly a risk of a thunderstorm in the afternoon. High is going to be at 30 and that humidex at 38. Saturday and Sunday, both days, mix of sun and cloud. Saturday, a high of 28 and Sunday, a high of 27. Right now, it is 21, but with that humidity, more like 25.
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0: Good morning, Aaron. How's it going?
1: That never gets old. I love that intro.
0: It's just so rocking.
1: It is. And it's a beautiful perfect day.
0: It is. It's a gorgeous day so far, which is nice. Did you have a good Canada Day?
1: I did. Got to take in some of the festivities in town, which was amazing. I loved all the activities that were going on. And I didn't make it out for the fireworks. I don't know. Did they happen with all the rain that was going on?
0: They did, yes. So they had the fireworks. And from what I hear, they were spectacular. I didn't go either because I was in bed early. But so the fireworks happened at 10. And then shortly after, there was like thunder and then rain. It just like just poured. So it kind of held off.
1: Perfect.
0: Which was great.
1: Yes.
0: Yes. So speaking of Canada Day, quite a few things going on with our Blue Jays. They were wearing red yesterday.
1: They were. Fabulous giveaway, I think, perfect for the weather, was the shirt, or sleeveless, I should say, Bieber red shirt giveaway. I felt a little bad for the fans in the stands with the roof open, thinking how baking it must be in there, but Beautiful.
0: And they didn't get any rain, so that was good.
1: No, they didn't.
0: Yeah, right on. Speaking of which, they were celebrating 50 seasons as Blue Jays baseball, mm-hmm. and also 50 years for the CN Tower. And I was looking over for the Toronto Blue Jays to find out what, you know, other things they were doing. And I see that some of their players did the edge walk on the CN Tower.
1: Yes. Would you do that, Kathy?
0: Oh, no. Heck no. No way. Couldn't pay me enough.
1: No, never.
0: So you know?
1: No. And you know what? Watching the three of them up there, I saw Kevin Pillar was a little step back. The other two guys were leaning up at the front. He was kind of like off to the side. I'm like, yeah, it would have been Kevin. If I had to be up there, that's me.
0: Oh, my goodness. Brave for them. Brave souls to do that. I mean, it might be something on a bucket list that I would do. And I mean, a lot of people do it. Actually, one of my friends was telling me that their dad did it, and he was 95.
1: God bless.
0: I know, right? Oh my goodness. So yeah, so 50 years celebrating. That's awesome, especially on Canada Day.
1: Can I just say, Kathy, a part of me thinks at 95 I might be willing because I don't know how many more I have to go, and it's like, okay, at this point, why not?
0: Yeah, let's just do it, right? Oh my goodness. Let's talk Blue Jays, Sean Keyes, first MLB home run the other day. How happy was he?
1: I think everybody was happy to see that happen. It was, the kid comes up with power in his arm, so to see it happen was great, and I hope he can carry that through, especially when he wasn't really meant to be in the lineup. So the fact that he was called up and he's performing, that's awesome.
0: That is good. Definitely knows that the money's been spent well.
1: Yes.
0: Yeah. All right, we're going to be back right after Dua Lipa with our Moose Dugout.

0: levitating. Dua Lipa. It is the Moose Dugout with Kathy and
1: Aaron.
0: So let's talk now about, oh my goodness, this was so funny. Tuesday's game against New York. The Springer Dinger and how he was able to get a home run, but it wasn't from hitting a home run. He was actually able to make it to home base because of some fumbles from New York's team.
1: This is true. And it's what they refer to as a little league home run sometimes. In scoring, it's a triple and an error. So he doesn't actually get credited with a home run or an RBI. But he does get a run. He does get a hit. He does get a triple. Watching it as a baseball fan is different than watching that as a Jays fan. I felt for the New York fans who were watching their players boot those balls and the amount of money that was in the play at that moment. Good for George.
0: Yes.
1: That's all I'll say.
0: It was funny to watch. I watched it over and over again.
1: I would too.
0: Yeah, it was just, yeah. Talk about lucky. Now let's talk about when it comes to our Toronto Blue Jays. What are we seeing? Anything new that's going on with them? Anyone, any injuries? Anyone new coming up?
1: Well, we saw that Barger kind of had a setback, which doesn't look good. Probably not going to be coming back till after the All-Star break. And we saw Scherzer is kind of taking the cortisone to hopefully return, but still nothing imminent. And the last 7 days haven't been the greatest. We won the series against the Mets, which is, you know, good. But the games before that were just lackluster. The team playing a lot of bush league, if you will, baseball. And we just need to get better if we're going to have any chance at being a buyer when it comes trading time rather than selling off the pieces that we have. So I hope to see Shane Bieber continue where he left off from his last game because it does look like he's got some of that control, and that's really important for a guy with his type of game.
0: So now they begin a 9-game road trip as of tomorrow in Seattle.
1: Yeah, my friend's actually going to be there.
0: Oh, nice.
1: Yeah, there's always a huge Canadian presence when they go visit the Mariners, and a friend of mine in Vancouver is actually making the trip down there. He's going to see them on Saturday, July 4th.
0: Ooh, and are they doing a giveaway that day?
1: I asked him that, and he didn't know, but I'm sure they are. It's going to be something, I'm sure, patriotic of sort, but mm-hmm. I'll let you know when he comes back.
0: That'll be cool. All right. We'll be back after 8:30 with the Moose Dugout, and we'll put Aaron in the hot seat.
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1: Good morning. We wanted summer. We got it. Hot, hot, hot today. And another reminder that this Saturday is the Pink Dinghy Poker Run over in Honey Harbor. If you have a dinghy, want to have fun and raise money for a great cause, go to pinkdinghypokerrun.ca. For the Muskoka Lakes up through Lake of Bays, Bancroft and Halliburton today, fairly light winds. They'll pick up southwest 10 knots near noon, light again tonight and Friday. Waves less than half a meter, water temperature 21 degrees. There are some scattered showers and risk of thunderstorms moving around, but also some nice sun and cloud mix today. Port Carling locks open 8 a.m. until 7 p.m. If you're headed out on Georgian Bay, southwest winds 10 knots, increasing to 15 knots near noon, diminishing southwest 10 near midnight. Increasing southwest 15 Friday afternoon. Waves half a meter or less, building 1/2 to 1 meter this afternoon, subsiding overnight, then building 1/2 to 1 meter again Friday evening. Water temperature 17 to 22 degrees. Scattered showers and risk of thunderstorms ending this morning, redeveloping Friday evening. Trent Severn Waterway, open 9 till 5:30. We leave the Port of Orillia in the beautiful Beneteau from Bayport this morning. Make your way back towards the Midland and Georgian Bay area. 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
6: We are still under a heat warning for the area. Mix of sun and cloud throughout the day today. There is a chance of some scattered showers for this morning and a risk of a thunderstorm this afternoon. High is going to be at 31 and that humidex at 39. Overnight will be partly cloudy, lows going to 20. Mix of sun and cloud for tomorrow with a chance of showers and possibly a risk of a thunderstorm in the afternoon. High is going to be at 30 and that humidex at 38. Saturday and Sunday, both days, mix of sun and cloud. Saturday, a high of 28, and Sunday, a high of 27. Right now, it is 21, but with that humidity, more like 25.
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1: Good morning. I'm Kathy Jennings. The West Prairie Sound Health Center is receiving a $1.9 million annual funding boost from the province. That's according to Prairie Sound Muskoka MPP Graydon Smith, who says that the funding, part of a $1.1 billion investment in healthcare, represents a 3.4% increase in annual provincial support. Smith says that the investment will support core clinical services so that they can better meet patients' needs. This includes funding to help keep the emergency department open, support inflationary wage pressures, and reduce wait times for diagnostic imaging and surgical procedures. A six-month-long investigation by the Anishinaabeg Police Service has resulted in $250,000 worth of suspected drugs being seized. 20 people are facing charges, including two from Parry Sound, ages 63 and 31. Police say that the investigation targeted a network of people exploiting several First Nation communities in close proximity to major Ontario highways. They laid 78 charges after 9 search warrants were executed at residents in Parry Sound, Nipissing First Nation, and a First Nation near Thunder Bay. Suspected fentanyl, cocaine, methamphetamine, and a variety of tablets were seized, along with $55,000 in cash, 3 rifles, and a handgun. Prime Minister Mark Carney is off to Turkey early next week for the NATO summit. The PM says while there, he'll further strengthen Canada's contributions to the NATO alliance, forge new partnerships with allies, and build shared security, including in defense of Ukraine. After the summit, Carney will travel to Saudi Arabia, and officials say that he'll work to deepen the Canada-Saudi Arabia partnership across energy, critical minerals, defense, infrastructure, and investment. It will mark the first visit to Saudi Arabia by a Canadian Prime Minister in 26 years. Summer holidays are in full swing, and that might mean camping with your family. Of course, nightly campfires are a big part of that, along with marshmallows and hot dogs. M&R Fire Information Officer Isabel Chenard says to choose a place for a fire pit that's close to water and ideally sheltered from the wind.
2: Build your fire on bare rock or bare dirt or anything that's down to mineral soil so you can scrape the area, remove the vegetation, flammable materials like pine needles or branches or twigs.
1: The fire should have a 2-meter non-combustible area around it and not be under overarching branches. Shinar says when you're done, put it out with water, stir the ashes, and douse again until they're cool to the touch. Negligence makes you liable for the cost of fighting any forest fires it causes.
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1: And now for a look at Moose Sports. The Toronto Blue Jays defeated the New York Mets 9-3 yesterday to win the rubber match of their 3-game series. The Blue Jays went 3-7 over their 10-game homestand and now begin a 9-game road trip on Friday in Seattle. Canada's Felix Auger-Aliassime is on to the third round of Wimbledon. The Montreal native defeated Croatia's Dino Prismic in men's singles action yesterday. The third-seeded Auger-Aliassime will next face qualifier Michael Zhang of the United States.
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1: We are still under a heat warning for the area. Mix of sun and cloud throughout the day today. There is a chance of some scattered showers for this morning and a risk of a thunderstorm this afternoon. High is going to be at 31 and that humidex at 39. Overnight will be partly cloudy, lows going to 20. Mix of sun and cloud for tomorrow with a chance of showers and possibly a risk of a thunderstorm in the afternoon. High is going to be at 30 and that humidex at 38. Saturday and Sunday, both days, mix of sun and cloud. Saturday, a high of 28, and Sunday, a high of 27. Right now, it's 22, but with the humidex, more like 27.
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0: He's Sully Burrows from Perry Sound. It's Rally Around. We're the Moose Dugout with Kathy and
1: Aaron.
0: So did you know, Aaron, that Sully Burrows actually had a chance to throw out the first pitch at one of the Toronto Blue Jays games?
1: I did not know that.
0: Yes, he did. And I remember watching the video of it and being super excited. And my parents were watching the game, too, and they even commented. Because they were like, Kathy, did you know? And I said, yes, Mom and Dad, I knew.
1: See, here I am skipping through the ceremonies when I should be paying attention.
0: Oh, there you go. Yes. Yeah. All right. So I have three questions for you, trivia questions about our Blue Jays, to see if you know the answers.
1: Let's go.
0: All right. Who hit the very first home run in Toronto Blue Jays franchise history?
1: Was it Plant?
0: Nope.
1: I forget. I know this is classic Blue Jays trivia, and I forget.
0: Doug Ault?
1: Oh, Doug Ault.
0: Yeah.
1: So, I know there's probably tons of fans screaming at the radio and me right now. Didn't he hit two?
0: Yes. April 7th, 1977. The very first game. That's awesome. All right. Second one. Which Blue Jay threw the franchise first no-hitter?
1: I'm going to go with Dave Steeb.
0: Yes, on September 2nd, 1990, against the Cleveland Indians.
1: You asked me something similar recently, and I got

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18: 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Good morning. We're jumping on to just update you on what's going on with Hydro One. There's quite a few power outages outside of town. And right now, we're not seeing any estimated time of restoration. I know that with last night's storm all around here in Ontario, it has affected a lot of areas and power outages. Crews are responding as quickly and as safely as they can to restore power. In the meantime, on the ones that I'm clicking on, I'm not seeing anything for time-wise for estimated restoration time. So hopefully sooner than later, and as soon as we do see some time set, we'll make sure to let you know as well. And you can also see the details. We'll post them on our Facebook page.
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11: We are still under a heat warning for the area. Mix of sun and cloud throughout the day today. There is a chance of some scattered showers for this morning and a risk of a thunderstorm this afternoon. High is going to be at 31 and that humidex at 39. Overnight will be partly cloudy, lows going to 20. Mix of sun and cloud for tomorrow with a chance of showers and possibly a risk of a thunderstorm in the afternoon. High is going to be at 30 and that humidex at 38. Saturday and Sunday, both days, mix of sun and cloud. Saturday, a high of 28 and Sunday, a high of 27. Right now it's 22, but with the humidex, more like 27.
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1: Good morning. I'm Kathy Jennings. The West Prairie Sound Health Center is receiving a $1.9 million annual funding boost from the province. That's according to Prairie Sound Muskoka MPP Graydon Smith, who says that the funding, part of a $1.1 billion investment in healthcare, represents a 3.4% increase in annual provincial support. Smith says that the investment will support core clinical services so that they can better meet patients' needs. This includes funding to help keep the emergency department open, support inflationary wage pressures, and reduce wait times for diagnostic imaging and surgical procedures. A six-month-long investigation by the Anishinaabeg Police Service has resulted in $250,000 worth of suspected drugs being seized. 20 people are facing charges, including two from Prairie Sound, ages 63 and 31. Police say that the investigation targeted a network of people exploiting several First Nation communities in close proximity to major Ontario highways. They laid 78 charges after 9 search warrants were executed at residents in Prairie Sound, Nipissing First Nation, and a First Nation near Thunder Bay. Suspected fentanyl, cocaine, methamphetamine, and a variety of tablets were seized, along with $55,000 in cash, 3 rifles, and a handgun. Prime Minister Mark Carney is off to Turkey early next week for the NATO summit. The PM says while there, he'll further strengthen Canada's contributions to the NATO alliance, forge new partnerships with allies, and build shared security, including in defense of Ukraine. After the summit, Carney will travel to Saudi Arabia, and officials say that he'll work to deepen the Canada-Saudi Arabia partnership across energy, critical minerals, defense, infrastructure, and investment. It will mark the first visit to Saudi Arabia by a Canadian prime minister in 26 years. Summer holidays are in full swing, and that might mean camping with your family. Of course, nightly campfires are a big part of that, along with marshmallows and hot dogs. M&R Fire Information Officer Isabel Chenard says to choose a place for a fire pit that's close to water and ideally sheltered from the wind.
2: Build your fire on bare rock or bare dirt or anything that's down to mineral soil so you can scrape the area, remove the vegetation, flammable materials like pine needles or branches or twigs.
1: The fire should have a 2-meter non-combustible area around it and not be under overarching branches. Shinar says when you're done, put it out with water, stir the ashes, and douse again until they're cool to the touch. Negligence makes you liable for the cost of fighting any forest fires it causes.
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1: And now for a look at Moose Sports. The Toronto Blue Jays defeated the New York Mets 9-3 yesterday to win the rubber match of their 3-game series. The Blue Jays went 3-7 over their 10-game homestand and now begin a 9-game road trip on Friday in Seattle. Canada's Felix Auger-Aliassime is on to the third round of Wimbledon. The Montreal native defeated Croatia's Dino Prismic in men's singles action yesterday. The third-seeded Auger-Aliassime will next face qualifier Michael Zhang of the United States.
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1: We are still under a heat warning for the area. Mix of sun and cloud throughout the day today. There is a chance of some scattered showers for this morning and a risk of a thunderstorm this afternoon. High is going to be at 31 and that humidex at 39. Overnight will be partly cloudy, lows going to 20. Mix of sun and cloud for tomorrow with a chance of showers and possibly a risk of a thunderstorm in the afternoon. High is going to be at 30 and that humidex at 38. Saturday and Sunday, both days, mix of sun and cloud. Saturday, a high of 28 and Sunday, a high of 27. Right now it's 22, but with the humidex, more like 27. We have some power outages through Hydro One. Unfortunately, right now, there's no estimated time of restoration as they are still assessing the damages throughout those areas. We will keep you posted as soon as we find out more.
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She's such a little DJ, get that quick, my street, but not the freeway. Turn that chick to make a little leeway. Beat that nick, but not the way that we play. Dogtown, Bloodbath, Ribcage.

Thank you.

0: By the way, from the Red Hot Chili Peppers, it's the Moose Dugout with Kathy and
1: Aaron.
0: So Aaron, what are you going to share with us today about memorabilia that you have?
1: Memorabilia. I was going to wear my shirt in, but I didn't because of the weather. So I thought I would just talk about it. And it's the 1992, we talked about earlier, World Series shirt that I still have from the year that it was first made. I know they've made them again and again since, but I still have mine with the 92 sticker, which I love, the old hologram that still, you know, has the 92 logo on it. And it's got all the faces of the Blue Jays with their facsimile autographs underneath.
0: Oh, wow.
1: And it is. It's something that I keep hung on the wall, but I threw it on to wear it here, and then it was raining, so I said, no, I don't want to ruin it.
0: Oh, no. I guess not, right? I was going to say any holes in it, but it
1: no.
0: Sounds like it's pretty new.
1: No.
0: So, oh, my goodness. So, and did you buy that? Was
1: my
0: it given?
1: My aunt did. So okay. I was too young at the time. I was only about 8 years old. But I do remember, I have that and the back-to-back. And my Aunt Sherry, God bless her, wherever you are, if you're listening, she always made sure that I had some sort of memento or memorabilia to bring home. So she got me that shirt.
0: Oh, that's nice. Kind of like my mug.
1: Exactly like your mug.
0: That's right. So now I've got the mug for it and you have the t-shirt.
1: There it is.
0: Awesome. All right. We'll be back right after Harlequin. And you're going to share some baseball history this day in history.
2: Canada is full of incredible music. And if you're making it here, we want to hear it. Made and played in Canada.ca.

0: It's Harlequin and Innocence on the Moose Dugout. It's Kathy and
1: Aaron.
0: Aaron, tell me this day in baseball history. What are you sharing?
1: So I was kind of on a fence on this, but I'm going to share both, okay? On this day 30 years ago, a man named Dalton Varsho was born. So happy birthday to our center fielder, Dalton Varsho. But also on this day, 11 years ago, a young man at the age of 16 years old was signed to a contract at that time was worth $3.9 million by the name of Vladimir Guerrero Jr.
0: Oh.
1: So I think, yeah, that's worth pointing out that
0: of course.
1: $500 million today, $3.9 million 11 years ago. Inflation may account for some of that, but I think performance is most of it. So keep going, Mr. Guerrero.
0: And he's worth every penny.
1: I agree. If he would just get back to who he can be, we're in a bit of a slump right now, but we still support Vladdy.
0: There you go. Perfect. All right. Well, we're going to let you go, and you're going to be heading out and enjoying the rest of your day and your weekend. Big plans?
1: Nothing big. I actually was saying to you before, I've actually made a conscious decision to not make plans so I can enjoy some time at home. And can I just leave with one thing too, Kathy? I was thinking about this. What a beautiful time to be a baseball fan with Shohei Ohtani doing what he's been doing. It's like a modern day Babe Ruth. We haven't seen this in over 100 years. And just to be a baseball fan right now, as much as it's not great to be a Jays fan, we're hoping the team can come around. To be a baseball fan right now is amazing. We're seeing history in the making and I love it.
0: Oh, good. Okay. I don't know too much about that, but I'm glad that you brought it up. And that's why we do the Moose Dugout.
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11: We are still under a heat warning for the area. Mix of sun and cloud throughout the day today. There is a chance of some scattered showers for this morning and a risk of a thunderstorm this afternoon. High is going to be at 31 and that humidex at 39. Overnight will be partly cloudy, lows going to 20. Mix of sun and cloud for tomorrow with a chance of showers and possibly a risk of a thunderstorm in the afternoon. High is going to be at 30 and that humidex at 38. Saturday and Sunday, both days, mix of sun and cloud. Saturday, a high of 28 and Sunday, a high of 27. Right now it's 23, but with that humidex already at 31. Currently going on with Hydro One, we have some power outages. And fortunately, there is no time of restoration as of yet, but they are working as quickly and safely as they can to restore power. We'll keep you updated as soon as we can find out when there's some restoration times available.
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4: We are still under a heat warning for the area. Mix of sun and cloud throughout the day today. There is a chance of some scattered showers for this morning and a risk of a thunderstorm this afternoon. High is going to be at 31 and that humidex at 39. Overnight will be partly cloudy, lows going to 20. Mix of sun and cloud for tomorrow with a chance of showers and possibly a risk of a thunderstorm in the afternoon. High is going to be at 30 and that humidex at 38. Saturday and Sunday, both days, mix of sun and cloud. Saturday, a high of 28 and Sunday, a high of 27. Right now it's 23, but with that humidex already at 31. Currently going on with Hydro One, we have some power outages. And fortunately, there is no time of restoration as of yet, but they are working as quickly and safely as they can to restore power. We'll keep you updated as soon as we can find out when there's some restoration times available.
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1: Good morning. We wanted summer. We got it. Hot, hot, hot today. And another reminder that this Saturday's the Pink Dinghy Poker Run over in Honey Harbor. 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For the Muskoka Lakes up through Lake of Bays, Bancroft and Halliburton today, fairly light winds. They'll pick up southwest 10 knots near noon, light again tonight and Friday. Waves less than half a meter, water temperature 21 degrees. There are some scattered showers and risk of thunderstorms moving around, but also some nice sun and cloud mix today. Port Carling locks open 8 a.m. until 7 p.m. If you're headed out on Georgian Bay, southwest winds 10 knots, increasing to 15 knots near noon, diminishing southwest 10 near midnight, increasing southwest 15 Friday afternoon. Waves half a meter or less, building 1/2 to 1 meter this afternoon, subsiding overnight, then building 1/2 to 1 meter again Friday evening. Water temperature 17 to 22 degrees. Scattered showers and risk of thunderstorms ending this morning, redeveloping Friday evening. Trent Severn Waterway, open 9 till 5:30. We leave the Port of Orillia in the beautiful Beneteau from Bayport this morning. Make your way back towards the Midland and Georgian Bay area. Remember, water on the water, beer on the pier. 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
0: Now, Moose weather.
3: We are still under a heat warning for the area. Mix of sun and cloud throughout the day today. There is a chance of some scattered showers for this morning and a risk of a thunderstorm this afternoon. High is going to be at 31 and that humidex at 39. Overnight will be partly cloudy, lows going to 20. Mix of sun and cloud for tomorrow with a chance of showers and possibly a risk of a thunderstorm in the afternoon. High is going to be at 30 and that humidex at 38. Saturday and Sunday, both days, mix of sun and cloud. Saturday, a high of 28, and Sunday, a high of 27.
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11: We are still under a heat warning for the area. Mix of sun and cloud throughout the day today. There is a chance of some scattered showers for this morning and a risk of a thunderstorm this afternoon. High is going to be at 31 and that humidex at 39. Overnight will be partly cloudy, lows going to 20. Mix of sun and cloud for tomorrow with a chance of showers and possibly a risk of a thunderstorm in the afternoon. High is going to be at 30 and that humidex at 38. Saturday and Sunday, both days, mix of sun and cloud. Saturday, a high of 28, and Sunday, a high of 27.
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11: Now, Moose weather.
1: We are still under a heat warning for the area. Mix of sun and cloud throughout the day today. There is a chance of some scattered showers for this morning and a risk of a thunderstorm this afternoon. High is going to be at 31 and that humidex at 39. Overnight will be partly cloudy, lows going to 20. Mix of sun and cloud for tomorrow with a chance of showers and possibly a risk of a thunderstorm in the afternoon. High is going to be at 30 and that humidex at 38. Saturday and Sunday, both days, mix of sun and cloud. Saturday, a high of 28, and Sunday, a high of 27.
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8: Now, Moose Weather.
9: A mix of sun and cloud this afternoon. A risk of thunderstorms will linger throughout the day. High of 27 degrees, feeling more like 36. Fog patches could develop overnight as the temperature dips down to 19 degrees. Tomorrow, more sun and cloud, and that risk of thunderstorms will continue to linger over the region. We'll see a high of 26, feeling like 34. Saturday, mainly sunny skies, daytime high 26 degrees, humidex of 29.
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1: Good afternoon. I'm Andrew Mendler. Ongoing construction work on Wood and Isabella Streets from Marion to Winifred Ave may finally be completed this summer, a year later than expected. At a special meeting Tuesday night, council approved a $3 million bid from Weeks Construction to complete the remainder of the project. According to officials, the original contract for the work was awarded to Advanced Excavation and General Contracting in April of last year. In October, after several snags, the town suspended that contractor's ability to work on the project and brought in Weeks Construction to prepare the site for winter. Officials say, in addition to serving as the town's emergency contractor, Weeks was also the next lowest bidder for the project. Additional funds required for the work will be covered by a combination of grants and reserves. Hundreds of Hydro One customers scattered across West Parry Sound remain without power. That's according to Hydro One's outage map, which indicates approximately 600 customers across the region are without power after storms rolled through last night. That includes around 200 customers in the Whitestone area and a strip of around 250 customers that stretches from McKellar south through Herdville and east of Parry Sound. Current restoration times have the power being restored between 2 and 4 p.m. However, for some of the outages, damages are still being assessed. The fire danger rating for the West Parry Sound District will remain at moderate heading into the weekend. That's according to Carling Fire Chief Gord Harrison, who reiterated the current fire rating this morning. Harrison says that means, for most jurisdictions, normal burning regulations are in effect. He's reminding everyone to check with their local authorities before burning. Canada's economy was growing again in April. Stats Canada reports real gross domestic product was up 0.5% that month after a slight 0.1% contraction the month before. The agency says goods producing industries rose 1.2%, reflecting growth in most sectors and driven by mining, quarrying, and oil and gas extraction. Services producing industries grew 0.3%, rising for a third month in a row. Overall, StatsCan says 14 of 20 industrial sectors were up in April.
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1: In Moose Sports, there are three more knockout round games today at the FIFA World Cup. Spain takes on Austria at 3. Portugal battles Croatia in Toronto at 7, and Switzerland will take on Algeria in Vancouver at 10. In the CFL, Toronto travels to Calgary to take on the Stampeders. That game kicks off at 9. The Toronto Blue Jays get an off day today before opening up a three-game series tomorrow night in Seattle.
0: Now, Moose weather.
1: A mix of sun and cloud this afternoon. A risk of thunderstorms will linger throughout the day. High of 27 degrees, feeling more like 36. Fog patches could develop overnight as the temperature dips down to 19 degrees. Tomorrow, more sun and cloud, and that risk of thunderstorms will continue to linger over the region. We'll see a high of 26, feeling like 34. Saturday, mainly sunny skies. Daytime high, 26 degrees. Humidex of 29.
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1: Good afternoon. It is a hot day on the waters. A beautiful breeze rode on Lake Coochiching. The plan was to head through the Severn River and the Trent Severn Waterway, but note the Lock 43 at Swift Rapids is closed for the day today. Limited action on the swing bridge. So what do? Well, you call Mike Kenning at Skip the Locks. He'll trailer us over to Georgian Bay today. If you're getting out on the waters, Lake Simcoe west winds 10 knots, going northwest 10 this afternoon, increasing northwest 15 near noon on Friday. Waves half a meter, building to 1/2 to 1 meter Friday afternoon. Water temperature 22 degrees. Scattered showers and risk of thunderstorms always possible with this heat. Georgian Bay, southwest winds 15 knots, diminishing southwest 10 near midnight, increasing southwest 15 tomorrow afternoon. Waves half a meter, building 1/2 to 1 meter this afternoon, subsiding overnight, building 1/2 to 1 meter Friday evening. Water temperature 17 to 22 degrees. Scattered showers and risk of thunderstorms Friday evening. Some fog patches as well. Have a great and safe day, everyone. Remember, water on the water, beer on the pier. Call
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0: Now, Moose Weather.
7: A mix of sun and cloud this afternoon. A risk of thunderstorms will linger throughout the day. High of 27 degrees, feeling more like 36. Fog patches could develop overnight as the temperature dips down to 19 degrees. Tomorrow, more sun and cloud, and that risk of thunderstorms will continue to linger over the region. We'll see a high of 26, feeling like 34. Saturday, mainly sunny skies. Daytime high 26 degrees, humidex of 29.
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1: Now, Moose weather.
2: A mix of sun and cloud this afternoon. A risk of thunderstorms will linger throughout the day. High of 27 degrees, feeling more like 36. Fog patches could develop overnight as the temperature dips down to 19 degrees. Tomorrow, more sun and cloud, and that risk of thunderstorms will continue to linger over the region. We'll see a high of 26, feeling like 34. Saturday, mainly sunny skies. Daytime high, 26 degrees. Humidex of 29.
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1: 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How did you spend your Canada Day yesterday? We'll talk about this later in the hour before 2 o'clock. Right now, I want to give you a heads up that bingo is canceled tonight over at the Dunchurch Community Center because there is no AC in the building, and they just want to keep everybody cool and not sweating through a game of bingo. So if you are planning on going to bingo tonight over in Dunchurch, you'll just have to find something else to keep you busy. The Spoons tell no lies right here on The Moose.

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1: Now, Moose weather.
2: A mix of sun and cloud this afternoon. A risk of thunderstorms will linger throughout the day. High of 27 degrees, feeling more like 36. Fog patches could develop overnight as the temperature dips down to 19 degrees. Tomorrow, more sun and cloud, and that risk of thunderstorms will continue to linger over the region. We'll see a high of 26, feeling like 34. Saturday, mainly sunny skies. Daytime high, 26 degrees. Humidex of 29.
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10: Tyler enjoying this Thursday afternoon with you. Since Canada Day was yesterday, I was wondering, how did you spend the day? Nick, what did you get up to?
11: I did something different to celebrate this year, aside from, you know, the normal going to the fireworks, wearing red and white. I had a bit of a Canadian food tour throughout the day. Okay. Started off the day with some pea-mail bacon, and then I had poutine for lunch, and then I ended off the day with some Montreal smoked meat. And I don't normally put a lot of thought in the, you know, what I'm making for dinner. It's usually just whatever's in the fridge or whatever I kind of feel like that day. But I actually went to the grocery store earlier this week with a whole list in mind, and I got everything that I wanted to make yesterday. I'm actually pretty impressed, not just with myself, but also how good everything turned out.
10: Okay, that is actually a really fun and delicious idea. I might have to try that next year. Thanks so much for the call, buddy. If you want to tell me what you got up to on Canada Day yesterday, you can call or text 705-746-4291. Loverboy, loving every minute of it on the Moose.

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0: Now, Moose weather.
10: A mix of sun and cloud this afternoon. A risk of thunderstorms will linger throughout the day. High of 27 degrees, feeling more like 36. Fog patches could develop overnight as the temperature dips down to 19 degrees. Tomorrow, more sun and cloud.

0: and that risk of thunderstorms will continue to linger over the region. We'll see a high of 26, feeling like 34. Saturday, mainly sunny skies, daytime high 26 degrees, humidex of 29.
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Moose FM 103.3. We're still under a heat warning here in Parry Sound. So the other day I was asking my friends how they have been beating this heat. And my one buddy said that he has been spending a lot of time in a swimming pool, having lots of pool noodle fights with his kids. Then we got talking about what our favorite pool toys are. So I want to bring that discussion on the air. What are your favorite pool toys? We'll talk about this more before 3 o'clock. And it's also National Fishing Week this week. And to commemorate that, Kathy, along with our friends at Keep Canada Fishing, have been giving away a rod and reel on the morning show every day this week. And you can tune in tomorrow morning for your chance to win another rod and reel. Nina, 99 Red Balloons on the moon.

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1: Good afternoon. It is a hot day on the waters. A beautiful breeze rode on Lake Coochiching. The plan was to head through the Severn River and the Trent Severn Waterway, but note the Lock 43 at Swift Rapids is closed for the day today. Limited action on the swing bridge. So what do? Well, you call Mike Kenning at Skip the Locks. He'll trailer us over to Georgian Bay today. If you're getting out on the waters, Lake Simcoe west winds 10 knots, going northwest 10 this afternoon, increasing northwest 15 near noon on Friday. Waves half a meter, building to 1/2 to 1 meter Friday afternoon. Water temperature 22 degrees. Scattered showers and risk of thunderstorms always possible with this heat. Georgian Bay, southwest winds 15 knots, diminishing southwest 10 near midnight, increasing southwest 15 tomorrow afternoon. Waves half a meter, building 1/2 to 1 meter this afternoon, subsiding overnight, building 1/2 to 1 meter Friday evening. Water temperature 17 to 22 degrees. Scattered showers and risk of thunderstorms Friday evening. Some fog patches as well. Have a great and safe day, everyone. Remember, water on the water, beer on the pier.
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7: A mix of sun and cloud this afternoon. A risk of thunderstorms will linger throughout the day. High of 27 degrees, feeling more like 36. Fog patches could develop overnight as the temperature dips down to 19 degrees. Tomorrow, more sun and cloud, and that risk of thunderstorms will continue to linger over the region. We'll see a high of 26, feeling like 34. Saturday, mainly sunny skies. Daytime high, 26 degrees. Humidex of 29.
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11: Tyler, sticking with you on this Thursday afternoon. At the start of the hour, I was curious what your favorite pool toy is. And that's because the other day I was chatting with some friends about how they've been going about beating the heat. And my one friend said that he has been getting in his pool a lot, having many sword fights with the pool noodles with his kids. So what is your favorite pool toy, Trevor?
12: The pool noodle is easily my favorite just because of how versatile it can be. 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
11: Second favorite?
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11: Two great answers there. Thanks for sharing them with me. If you want to tell me what your favorite pool toy is, you can call or text 705-746-4291. Gonna make you sweat. 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
3: Now, Moose Weather.
4: A mix of sun and cloud this afternoon. A risk of thunderstorms will linger throughout the day. High of 27 degrees, feeling more like 36. Fog patches could develop overnight as the temperature dips down to 19 degrees. Tomorrow, more sun and cloud, and that risk of thunderstorms will continue to linger over the region. We'll see a high of 26, feeling like 34. Saturday, mainly sunny skies. Daytime high, 26 degrees. Humidex of 29.
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could go with it to my dismay. Attention to me seemed to drift, though I don't know where.

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Tyler enjoying this Thursday afternoon along with you, Moose FM 1033. Today is I Forgot Day, so I want to know, how do you help yourself remember? Do you have a notes app on your phone just full of all the things you're trying not to forget? Do you tie a knot to your finger in the hopes that that's going to get you to remember something? We'll chat about this in detail before we hear your 4 p.m. news. Right now, I got some info on an event happening later this week in Parry Sound. You can check out the Friday Night Jam session at the Parry Sound Legion this Friday. That's July 3rd, starting at 7 and going until 10. You can find the Legion at 30 Mary Street here in Parry Sound. And there is no cover charge, so just show up and have a great time. 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
1: Good afternoon. It is a hot day on the waters. A beautiful breeze rode on Lake Coochiching. The plan was to head through the Severn River and the Trent Severn Waterway, but note the Lock 43 at Swift Rapids is closed for the day today. Limited action on the swing bridge. So what do? Well, you call Mike Kenning at Skip the Locks. He'll trailer us over to Georgian Bay today. If you're getting out on the waters, Lake Simcoe west winds 10 knots, going northwest 10 this afternoon, increasing northwest 15 near noon on Friday. Waves half a meter, building to 1/2 to 1 meter Friday afternoon. Water temperature 22 degrees. Scattered showers and risk of thunderstorms always possible with this heat. Georgian Bay, southwest winds 15 knots, diminishing southwest 10 near midnight, increasing southwest 15 tomorrow afternoon. Waves half a meter, building 1/2 to 1 meter this afternoon, subsiding overnight, building 1/2 to 1 meter Friday evening. Water temperature 17 to 22 degrees. Scattered showers and risk of thunderstorms Friday evening. Some fog patches as well. Have a great and safe day, everyone. Remember, water on the water, beer on the pier.
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0: Now, Moose Weather.
10: A mix of sun and cloud this afternoon. A risk of thunderstorms will linger throughout the day. High of 27 degrees, feeling more like 36. Fog patches could develop overnight as the temperature dips down to 19 degrees. Tomorrow, more sun and cloud, and that risk of thunderstorms will continue to linger over the region. We'll see a high of 26, feeling like 34. Saturday, mainly sunny skies. Daytime high, 26 degrees. Humidex of 29.
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14: Tyler keeping cool on this Thursday afternoon, and I hope you are too. So with it being at National I Forget Day, I wanted to know, how do you go about remembering stuff? Lisa, what tricks do you have to make sure you don't forget things?
15: For years, I have been using sticky notes to remember things. I just put one on my computer monitor, and it always helps me remember just little things, like don't forget to send out that email, or you got some stuff in the work fridge you gotta bring home at the end of the day. I didn't always used to do this, but ever since I started using these sticky notes, I found myself remembering a lot more. Some people have told me that it looks really cluttered on my monitor, but if these sticky notes weren't here, I don't want to think about all the stuff that I'd be forgetting.
14: Okay. We have a lot of sticky notes here at the office, Lisa. I might have to try that, if I remember.
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7: Now, Moose weather.
8: A mix of sun and cloud this afternoon. A risk of thunderstorms will linger throughout the day. High of 27 degrees, feeling more like 30.

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2: Good afternoon. I'm Andrew Mendler. Ongoing construction work on Wood and Isabella Streets from Marion to Winifred Ave may finally be completed this summer, a year later than expected. At a special meeting Tuesday night, council approved a $3 million bid from Weeks Construction to complete the remainder of the project. According to officials, the original contract for the work was awarded to Advanced Excavation and General Contracting in April of last year. In October, after several snags, the town suspended that contractor's ability to work on the project and brought in Weeks Construction to prepare the site for winter. Officials say, in addition to serving as the town's emergency contractor, Weeks was also the next lowest bidder for the project. Additional funds required for the work will be covered by a combination of grants and reserves. Hundreds of Hydro One customers scattered across West Parry Sound remain without power. That's according to Hydro One's outage map, which indicates approximately 300 customers across the region are without power after storms rolled through last night. The biggest swath without power is a strip of around 250 customers that stretches from McKellar south through Herdville and down east of Parry Sound. Current restoration times have the power being restored around 8 p.m. Power to the rest of the region is expected to be back around 11. The fire danger rating for the West Parry Sound District will remain at moderate heading into the weekend. That's according to Carling Fire Chief Gord Harrison, who reiterated the current fire rating this morning. Harrison says that means, for most jurisdictions, normal burning regulations are in effect. He's reminding everyone to check with their local authorities before burning. Canada's economy was growing again in April. Stats Canada reports real gross domestic product was up 0.5% that month after a slight 0.1% contraction the month before. The agency says goods producing industries rose 1.2%, reflecting growth in most sectors and driven by mining, quarrying, and oil and gas extraction. Services producing industries grew 0.3%, rising for a third month in a row. Overall, StatsCan says 14 of 20 industrial sectors were up in April.
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2: There are two more knockout round games later today at the FIFA World Cup. Portugal battles Croatia in Toronto at 7, and Switzerland takes on Algeria in Vancouver at 10. In the CFL, Toronto will travel to Calgary to take on the Stampeders at 9. The Toronto Blue Jays will get an off day today before opening up a three-game series tomorrow night in Seattle.
1: Now, Moose weather.
2: Clear skies tonight. Fog patches could develop overnight as the temperature dips down to 19 degrees. Tomorrow, a mix of sun and cloud. Rain is expected in the afternoon, around 2 to 4 millimeters, and we'll see a daytime high of 24 degrees, feeling more like 31. Saturday, mainly sunny skies and a high of 26, Humidex of 29.
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It is National Fishing Week, so where is your favorite spot to cast your line? Are you on Team Boat, Team Dock, maybe Team Beach? I'm preferable to fishing on a beach myself. Tell me your favorite spot to do some fishing with a call or a text to 705-746-4291. And I got some details on a news story that got posted earlier today over at myperrysoundnow.com. The construction on Wood and Isabella Streets is set to resume after a lengthy delay. This was announced at a special meeting on June 30th when council approved a $3 million bid from Weeks Construction to complete the remainder of the project. You can read this whole story at myperrysoundnow.com. And there, you can also sign up for local news alerts. So when breaking news happens in our area, you can find out about it first. Again, that's over at myperrysoundnow.com. 5440 Ocean Pearl on the Moose.

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11: Clear skies tonight. Fog patches could develop overnight as the temperature dips down to 19 degrees. Tomorrow, a mix of sun and cloud. Rain is expected in the afternoon, around 2 to 4 millimeters, and we'll see a daytime high of 24 degrees, feeling more like 31. Saturday, mainly sunny skies and a high of 26, humidex of 29.
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9: Tyler, chatting with you as we go through this Thursday afternoon. I hope your day's going well and it keeps going that way for you. So I wanted to know what your favorite spot to fish from is, since it is National Fishing Week. Amy, I know you've told us before, you don't do a lot of fishing, but you do go on a lot of fishing trips with your husband. So what's your favorite spot for him to fish from?
10: As someone that usually doesn't fish on the fishing trips, I'm just along for the ride. I love when my husband fishes just on a beach. It's way easier to do reading there or just relax. Anytime we're out on a boat, I don't have my sea legs at all, so I'm just trying to focus on not getting seasick and just trying to keep myself calm while we're out there. So I would say beach number one, number two, the dock, and then way down at the bottom, the boat.
9: The beach is a really nice place to fish from, but I wouldn't say the boat's last place just yet. Maybe this is the summer you finally get those sea legs, Amy. Ramones, I Want to Be Sedated on the Moose.

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4: Clear skies tonight. Fog patches could develop overnight as the temperature dips down to 19 degrees. Tomorrow, a mix of sun and cloud. Rain is expected in the afternoon, around 2 to 4 millimeters, and we'll see a daytime high of 24 degrees, feeling more like 31. Saturday, mainly sunny skies and a high of 26, Humidex of 29.
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1: Good afternoon. I'm Andrew Mendler. Ongoing construction work on Wood and Isabella Streets from Marion to Winifred Ave may finally be completed this summer, a year later than expected. At a special meeting Tuesday night, council approved a $3 million bid from Weeks Construction to complete the remainder of the project. According to officials, the original contract for the work was awarded to Advanced Excavation and General Contracting in April of last year. In October, after several snags, the town suspended that contractor's ability to work on the project and brought in Weeks Construction to prepare the site for winter. Officials say, in addition to serving as the town's emergency contractor, Weeks was also the next lowest bidder for the project. Additional funds required for the work will be covered by a combination of grants and reserves. Hundreds of Hydro One customers scattered across West Parry Sound remain without power. That's according to Hydro One's outage map, which indicates approximately 300 customers across the region are without power after storms rolled through last night. The biggest swath without power is a strip of around 250 customers that stretches from McKellar, south through Herdville, and down east of Parry Sound. Current restoration times have the power being restored around 8 p.m. Power to the rest of the region is expected to be back around 11. The fire danger rating for the West Parry Sound District will remain at moderate heading into the weekend. That's according to Carling Fire Chief Gord Harrison, who reiterated the current fire rating this morning. Harrison says that means, for most jurisdictions, normal burning regulations are in effect. He's reminding everyone to check with their local authorities before burning. Canada's economy was growing again in April. Stats Canada reports real gross domestic product was up 0.5% that month after a slight 0.1% contraction the month before. The agency says goods producing industries rose 1.2%, reflecting growth in most sectors and driven by mining, quarrying, and oil and gas extraction. Services producing industries grew 0.3%, rising for a third month in a row. Overall, StatsCan says 14 of 20 industrial sectors were up in April.
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1: There are two more knockout round games later today at the FIFA World Cup. Portugal battles Croatia in Toronto at 7, and Switzerland takes on Algeria in Vancouver at 10. In the CFL, Toronto will travel to Calgary to take on the Stampeders at 9. The Toronto Blue Jays will get an off day today before opening up a three-game series tomorrow night in Seattle.
0: Now, Moose weather.
1: Clear skies tonight. Fog patches could develop overnight as the temperature dips down to 19 degrees. Tomorrow, a mix of sun and cloud. Rain is expected in the afternoon, around 2 to 4 millimeters, and we'll see a daytime high of 24 degrees, feeling more like 31. Saturday, mainly sunny skies and a high of 26, Humidex of 29.
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8: Clear skies tonight. Fog patches could develop overnight as the temperature dips down to 19 degrees. Tomorrow, a mix of sun and cloud. Rain is expected in the afternoon, around 2 to 4 millimeters, and we'll see a daytime high of 24 degrees, feeling more like 31. Saturday, mainly sunny skies and a high of 26. Humidex of 29.
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0: Now, Moose weather.
18: Clear skies tonight. Fog patches could develop overnight as the temperature dips down to 19 degrees. Tomorrow, a mix of sun and cloud. Rain is expected in the afternoon, around 2 to 4 millimeters, and we'll see a daytime high of 24 degrees, feeling more like 31. Saturday, mainly sunny skies and a high of 26, Humidex of 29.
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10: Clear skies tonight. Fog patches could develop overnight as the temperature dips down to 19 degrees. Tomorrow, a mix of sun and cloud. Rain is expected in the afternoon, around 2 to 4 millimeters, and we'll see a daytime high of 24 degrees, feeling more like 31. Saturday, mainly sunny skies and a high of 26, Humidex of 29.
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9: Clear skies tonight. Fog patches could develop overnight as the temperature dips down to 19 degrees. Tomorrow, a mix of sun and cloud. Rain is expected in the afternoon, around 2 to 4 millimeters, and we'll see a daytime high of 24 degrees, feeling more like 31. Saturday, mainly sunny skies and a high of 26, Humidex of 29.
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9: Clear skies tonight. Fog patches could develop overnight as the temperature dips down to 19 degrees. Tomorrow, a mix of sun and cloud. Rain is expected in the afternoon, around 2 to 4 millimeters, and we'll see a daytime high of 24 degrees, feeling more like 31. Saturday, mainly sunny skies and a high of 26, Humidex of 29.
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7: Clear skies tonight. Fog patches could develop overnight as the temperature dips down to 19 degrees. Tomorrow, a mix of sun and cloud. Rain is expected in the afternoon, around 2 to 4 millimeters, and we'll see a daytime high of 24 degrees, feeling more like 31. Saturday, mainly sunny skies and a high of 26. Humidex of 29.
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